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God said, in that when we were yet sinners, he came. 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

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I wish I can hear people.

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2: It's 7 o'clock. Nigeria is the only country we have, let's avoid act, that could destabilize the nation. Remember, we are one big family. I am Gift Azamo with the news. First, out of stories. ASUU PLASU threatens strikes over unimplemented agreement. Atiku Abubakar hails judiciary over a verdict on African Democratic Congress leadership. African Democratic Congress judgment is victory for democracy. On the foreign scene, Germany is set to replace football coach Julian Nagelsmann. In sport news, we hear that Russian attack on Kyiv kills at least 21 persons. Please stay tuned for details of these and other stories. The Academic Staff Union of Universities, Plateau State University branch, has threatened to embark on strike if the Plateau State government fails to implement the 2025 federal government and ASUU agreement and address other outstanding issues affecting its members. Speaking at a press briefing in Jos, the ASUU Zonal Coordinator, Professor Lawan Abubakar, said that although the agreement was publicly presented in January, the state government has yet to implement its provisions after 6 months.

0: Professor Abubakar calls on the attention of the governor, Caleb Mutfwang, on its staff welfare.
1: Members are carrying an increased burden, providing services and mentoring students, yet their welfare is not receiving the commensurate attention. The prompt implementation of the agreement in the university should have been the appropriate response to acknowledge the contributions of staff to the growth of the institution. Only the immediate release of funds for all outstanding payments, including arrears, will resolve this matter.
0: He further noted that issues relating to pension and gratuity payments are yet to be addressed.
1: We are concerned that the discussion with the university management and council on gratuity and a better pension plan scheme for academic staff have been too slow. Lingering issues regarding the constitution of the gratuity board were raised in August 2025. Management has not convened a meeting to discuss or address the pressing issues concerning gratuity for staff at retirement.
0: The union is also demanding the withdrawal of the query issued to its branch secretary.
1: The ASU Plasu branch is concerned about the recent response of the university management. Of particular note is the query issued to the branch secretary in relation to his responsibility as the secretary of the union. The union demands immediate withdrawal of the query issued to the secretary, as it is victimization that would become a source of potential industrial disharmony.
0: ASU therefore appeals to all stakeholders to engage the state government in resolving the outstanding issues.
1: ASU wishes to appeal to the government of Plateau State to make the necessary funds available for the implementation of the FGN ASU 2025 agreement at Plateau, with arrears effective from 1st January 2026. We also appeal to the public and all stakeholders to engage the government of Plateau State with a view to resolving all the issues.
0: The union has resolved to embark on a strike action if the agreement is not implemented. Former Vice President and presidential candidate of the African Democratic Congress, Atiku Abubakar, has commended the Nigerian judiciary for what he described as its courage, independence, and fidelity to the Constitution following a federal high court ruling that struck out a suit challenging the leadership of the party under Senator David Mark. The position was contained in a statement issued by Frank Shuaibu, Senior Special Assistant in Public Communication to Atiku Abubakar, who described the judgment as a victory for constitutional democracy and the rule of law. Reacting to the judgment delivered by the Federal High Court in Abuja and presided over by Justice Mohammed Lilman, he said the ruling was a victory not merely for the party, but for constitutional democracy and the rule of law. According to the former vice president, the court's decision reaffirmed the settled legal principle that political parties are governed by the constitutions and that eternal dispute must be resolved through the mechanisms provided therein. The federal government has announced that the third evacuation flight for Nigerians voluntarily returning from South Africa departed Johannesburg at midnight on Thursday with 271 returnees on board. The Ministry of Foreign Affairs disclosed this in a statement issued on Thursday by its spokesperson, Kimebi Ebifena. According to the ministry, the operated flights will arrive at the International Airport, Lagos. It said the evacuation is part of the federal government's ongoing efforts to facilitate the voluntary return of Nigerians from South Africa. National Chairman of the African Democratic Congress, Senator David Mark, says the court judgment affirming his leadership of the party is a victory for democracy and justice, arguing that the ruling reinforces Nigeria's constitutional order beyond the party itself. The ruling may have settled the dispute over the ADC's leadership, but David Marks said its implications stretch well beyond the party. He argued that the judgment reinforces the right of political parties to operate without interference, reaffirms the independence of the judiciary, and strengthens confidence in Nigeria's democratic process. David Mark made the remarks in a statement by his special advisor on media and publicity, Kola Olobodiyan, in which he described the judgment as another milestone in Nigeria's democratic journey and reaffirmed the ADC's commitment to constitutional governance. Kwara State Governor Abdulrahman Abdulrazak has reaffirmed his administration's commitment to providing a conducive working environment for judicial officers as he inspected the ongoing construction of the Justice Saidu Kwawu Courthouse in Ilorin, the state capital. The governor expressed satisfaction with the pace of work on the multi-story judicial complex, describing the project as part of efforts to strengthen the administration of justice through improved infrastructure. This was contained in a statement issued on Thursday by the Deputy Chief Press Secretary to the Governor, Mashood Agbola. Speaking during the inspection, Abdulrahman Abdulrazak said the project reflected his administration's commitment to providing modern facilities for the judiciary. Up next.
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0: Russian forces have launched a major drone and missile attack on Kyiv overnight, killing 21 people in what the city's mayor described as the most massive attack on the Ukrainian capital. 85 people were injured, including 2 children, Ukraine State Emergency Service said. Although previous attacks have killed more people, this latest barrage deployed the latest number of weapons on the capital and hit locations over a wide area. Several neighborhoods were evacuated as strikes hit the city, as after Ukrainian President Volodymyr Zelensky warned Russia was preparing another attack. Nollywood actress turned evangelist Tonto DK has sparked conversation online after calling out Christian men who hide behind spirituality while putting little effort into relationships. In a video on social media, Tonto DK urged men pursuing marriage to be intentional and make genuine efforts, including buying gifts and actively courting the women they are interested in. She cautioned against using faith as an excuse to avoid commitment, stressing that love, efforts, and thoughtfulness still matter in Christian relationships. Her remarks have since ignited debates online, with many agreeing that courtship requires both prayer and practical efforts. Julian Nagelsmann is reportedly said to be sacked as Germany coach, with the former Liverpool manager Jurgen Klopp the favorite to take over in the dugout. Julian Nagelsmann has been under fire since Germany's last 32 exit from the World Cup after a shock loss to Paraguay. Showing pictures of Nagelsmann at German headquarters in Frankfurt, and the coach had been offered a severance package of €7 million to leave the position in a 3-hour meeting. Last renewed in January 2025, Julian Nagelsmann's contract was set to run until 2028. To end the news, a recap of the major headlines. The Academic Staff Union of Universities, Plateau State University branch, has threatened to embark on strike if the Plateau State government fails to implement the 2025 federal government and ASU agreement and address other outstanding issues affecting its members. former Vice President and Presidential Candidate of the African Democratic Congress, Atiku Abubakar, has commended the Nigerian judiciary for what he described as its independence to the Constitution following a federal High Court ruling. National Chairman of the African Democratic Congress, Senator David Marks, says the court judgment reaffirming his leadership of the party is a victory for democracy. On the foreign scene, we brought you a report that Russian forces have launched a major drone and missile attack on Kyiv overnight, killing 21 people in what the city's mayor described as the most massive attack on the Ukrainian capital. In sport news, you heard that Julian Nagelsmann is reportedly said to be sacked as Germany coach, with former Liverpool manager the favorite to take over in the dugout. The news was edited by Esther Phillips and produced by Jonathan Ishobo. I am Gift Azamu. You can follow us on our social media platforms at just 937 Rhythm, Instagram, X, and Facebook. Nigeria is the only country we have Let's Avoid Act that could destabilize the nation. Remember, we are one big family. Good morning and many thanks for listening.
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2: Too proud. In the meantime, let's tell you that the Director General and Chief Executive Officer of the National Institute for Sports, Philip Shaibu, former Deputy Governor of Edo State, has expressed confidence that Team Nigeria will deliver an outstanding performance at their forthcoming Commonwealth Games in Glasgow, declaring that the country is capable of winning at least 20 gold medals. He was speaking when, of course, during the same event that Honorable Olatunde spoke about during the launch and, of course, the unveiling, rather, of the apparel for the athletes ahead of the games. He added that the athletes have demonstrated the spirit of Nigerian dominance and resilience, giving him confidence in their ability to triumph at the games. Everybody is excited that, yes, Nigeria will go to the Commonwealth Games and do some great, great, great things for the country. Now, let's get to some bit of tennis news now. And as Gregor Dimitrov battled to another significant victory on his return to Wimbledon 12 months on from his devastating injury and forced exit, he began to feel an ominous sense of deja vu. I'm talking about the Wimbledon. Almost a year to the day that Dimitrov left center court in tears after being denied the chance to compete and complete a spectacular victory over world number one Jannik Sinner, the roof began to close on court one. Before a 10-minute break to close the center court roof in 2025, the Bulgarian, once nicknamed Baby Fed because of the similarity of his game to that of great Roger Federer, had been playing some of the best tennis. Yes, as the wildcard closed in on Super Forced victory over Czech 15 seed Jakub Mencik on Thursday, Dimitrov's mind naturally flashed back to the night when he was, of course, defined by his journey since. But there has not been any heartbreak till this time. Just after his opening victory, the 35-year-old once again became emotional as he addressed a crowd which had roared him on through the 7-6, 7-5, 4-6, 7-5, 6-3 win, which secured his place in the third round and a meeting with Italy's Matteo Berrettini. Yes, tennis is no joke anymore in terms of what you bring. And of course, it's a punishing sport. If you look at the schedule right now, and the players are also they are complaining because a lot of them are picking injuries that they should avoid. And they are saying, look, the schedule is too packed. From one Grand Slam to ATP tours, from ATP tours, you're doing the classics, from the classics, you're going back to the Grand Slam, and it's barely like every other week. Like when the Grand Slam ends now, you begin to look at another week where there's an ATP tour, and then you should be preparing for the next Grand Slam. But we'll stay with tennis, and let's tell you that Arthur Ferry grew up just a short walk away from Wimbledon, but there is so much to his story than simply the confines of this year's Grand Slam. The British man's number three was born near Paris to his French parents before the family moved to Wimbledon, where he was still in his nappies. After coming through the lawn tennis, of course, association system, the 23-year-old then moved to Stanford University in California to study for a degree in science, technology, and society, and shaping his game in a tennis scholarship. And this time around, he's doing so well. We'll talk about some bit of more tennis, and of course we'll look at what the stories is like for the World Cup after this break. Do stay tuned.
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3: All right, welcome to the second half of Rhythm Sports for this morning. My name is Samson, Samson Omala. Let's tell you some bit of some racing sports news. Now I'm talking about Formula One, as Lewis Hamilton says Silverstone will be a completely different circuit with this year's new cars. The British Grand Prix track is renowned as one of the most demanding for drivers because of its sequence of challenging high-speed corners. But the lack of braking points means the cars will be energy-starved this year, so we'll be running with so much, not more than half of the engine's full power at key points on the track. The Ferrari driver said that cars will be recovering and, of course, needing energy through curbs and beckets, the two most challenging high-speed corners, because batteries will run out before the end of some high-speed sections. The cars will be running with only the power from their internal combustion engines. The engines this year have a near 50-50 split between internal combustion and electric power, with 350 kilowatts. That's about 470 bph from electricity and a little over 400 kilowatts from the engine. You talk about horsepower, you talk about racing, you talk about Formula One, you definitely will have your hands in your mouth. And if you like a sport that is filled with so much adrenaline, you know where to go to and you know what to look out for. Now let's get you to the United States, Mexico, and of course Canada, where the 2026 FIFA World Cup is ongoing and the drama is ceaseless. Let me tell you, so much excitement. But before I bring you those excitement, let me tell you that Remo star striker Victor Mboma is on the verge of stealing and sealing a return to the Rwandan Premier League, with Police FC set to complete his signing. Mboma impressed for Remo Stars during the recently concluded Nigerian Premier Football League season, playing a key role in the club's attacking line. The experienced forward is no stranger to Rwandan football, having previously featured on APR FC before returning to Nigeria. According to reports from Rwanda, Police FC and the player have reached an agreement, with the club expected to officially announce his arrival in the coming days. The move will mark Mboma's second spell in the Rwandan top flight as he looks to continue his career abroad. And the Nigeria under 17 women's national team, the Flamingos, will begin their final quest for a place at this year's FIFA under 17 Women's World Cup when they host neighbors Benin Republic in the first leg of the final qualifying round on Saturday in Ikenne in Ogun State. With only two matches separating them from other appearance on the global stage, the Flamingos enter the tie carrying both the expectations that come with an impressive pedigree and the confidence gained from a dominant qualifying campaign so far. The seven-time African qualifiers advanced to the final round in emphatic fashion after dismantling Guinea 11-0 on aggregate. Across both legs, Nigeria demonstrated superiority in attack and defense, creating scoring opportunities with consistency while denying their opponents any sustained attacking rhythm. Let's take you on to the World Cup, and let's begin by telling you some very disturbing story coming from the Senegalese camp, where one of the players is beginning to say, "Bye bye, yo, until you sack my coach, I will not come back." That's exactly what he's saying, because Senegal head coach Papi Thiaw is reportedly facing an uncertain future following the Tanger Lions exit from the 2026 FIFA World Cup. A country source is close to the situation. The Senegalese Football Federation has delayed offering Thiaw a new contract and growing concerns over his game management during the tournament. Confidence in the coach is said to have diminished within the federation, with officials reportedly dissatisfied with the team's tactical approach, despite boasting one of Africa's most talented squads. You know that Senegal were eliminated from the World Cup, and key figures within the federation are also saying that they need a comprehensive report. I mean, you can't be two goals up and then capitulate barely 15 minutes to the end of the game and then go ahead to lose the game. It's unbelievable. I mean, you saw the way, for those of you who watched the match, Senegal, the Teranga Lions, were just in the world of their own. They were playing, virtually getting every department of the game literally in check. And then when you think that they've closed the game and literally were looking to get into the last 16, then the unbelievable, the unthinkable happened. And it's happening with virtually every African team that is at the World Cup. When you think that they need to hold their own, and then I begin to question their Africanness. I put that in air quotes. Because, I mean, these are Africans. Yeah, a lot of them are playing abroad. But you think that their stamina should be able to take them through the 90 minutes. But what we've seen is that most of the European teams are beginning to even, you know, gather some more strength, have some extra fuel. And then when you look at the game management, because I don't understand, really I don't understand. When you are literally one goal up, it's 5 minutes or 10 minutes before the end of the game, you literally pack up your defense and ensure that you just, whatever tricks you can bring into the game to ensure that you run down the clock, you do that so they can get into. But what we see is that these guys get in and then they just sit back, they're not defending, and then these guys who are more hungry do the damage. You know, one thing I said about this FIFA World Cup, Nigeria is not there, so I'm watching it with a lot of excitement. No emotions involved at all, I'm telling you. Okay, let's tell you about some emotions that went down yesterday. Very painful one, really, at the World Cup, and it is Spain. They advanced to the round of 16 of the FIFA World Cup as 2 goals from Mikel Oyarzabal and Pedro Porro's first for his country secured a convincing victory over Austria in Los Angeles. Spain's success was their first in the knockout rounds of the World Cup since their triumph in South Africa in 2010. And their reward is a round of 16 tie in dollars on the 6th of July against the winners of, against, of course, Portugal. Again, it was a heart-breaking, heart-wrenching game between Portugal and Croatia. I mean, and then, of course, VAR is being called into question. The referees are beginning to make calls that you begin to wonder and ask yourself, what's going on? We just barely, I mean, the match was literally done. I'm talking about the Portugal-Croatia's match. And then you have this referee coming to make that huge call. And I can see the pain, you know, on Luka Modric's face. And then, of course, look at the opposite side, the Portugal side led by Cristiano Ronaldo, who was angry that he was substituted. But it was because he was substituted that Portugal was able to score those goals and, of course, you know, get into the round of 16. Lamine Yamal for the Spain game, you know, against Austria, literally set the tone with a shot on goal in the first minute, and the European champions' threat grew as the half progressed. Of course, Marc Cucurella thought he has put Spain in front from a corner kick, but the goal was disallowed for a foul on goalkeeper Alexander Shangla. But it was how it was. Definitely Spain are through. And I was telling you about the Portugal, Croatia.
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3: This game, Goncalo Ramos grabbed a 94 winner after Cristiano Ronaldo had scored his first goal in the World Cup knockout stage as Portugal came from behind to beat Croatia and progress to the last 16. Second half substitute Ramos rose above two Croatian defenders to head in from his superb Rafael Leao cross as a pulsating match looked to be heading for extra time. Josko Gvardiol thought he had rescued Croatia when he bounded home in the 13th minute of stoppage time, but the video assistant referee, that man that was in that room yesterday, intervened and the goal was ruled for offside. Of course, a lot of controversy and all that. But one emotional part of that game yesterday was when Portugal paid a touching tribute to Diogo Jota at the end of their remarkable World Cup victory against Croatia. It's been a year since Jota, while playing for Liverpool, died in a car accident in Spain 11 days after marrying his long-term partner, Ruth Cardoso. His brother, Andres Silva, was also killed in the accident on the 3rd of July, 2025. At the end of Portugal's drama-filled 2-1 win to set up a last 16 tie against Spain, Cristiano Ronaldo put on the special 21 shirt in Jota's memory before the squad came together with the shirt and held it in memory of Diogo Jota. Before the game, towards the end of Portugal's national anthem, Jota's picture appeared appeared on the big screen in Toronto and was greeted with a loud cheer from the supporters. Ronaldo also appeared emotional as the cameras focused on him, having played with Jota 32 times in their country. What an emotional way yesterday. And just before we go, let's tell you that players who cover their mouths in confrontations with opponents will not be shown red cards in UEFA competitions, and this was confirmed on Thursday. European football governing body will not take up the option to use the law in the Champions League, Europa League and Conference League. You know that law is being tested in this World Cup. The issue of players covering their mouth became high profile in February when Benfica winger Gianluca Prestiani raised his shirt while speaking to Real Madrid's Vinicius Jr. during a Champions League game. The Argentinian international was accused of racist abuse and provisionally was banned for one match. Following a UEFA investigation, Prestiani was found guilty of homophobic conduct and banned for 6 matches, 3 of which were suspended. The law changed for a red card and was the brainchild of FIFA president Gianni Infantino, who wanted something which would have had a deterrent effect at the World Cup. It was approved by the International Football Association board, IFAB, in April. Paraguay's Miguel Almiron was the first player to be sent off in this size World Cup game against Turkey. Arsenal defender Piero Hincapié then saw red in Ecuador's last 16 exit to co-host Mexico. Both players were dismissed following a video assistant referee review. Despite the Prestiani incident happening in its own flagship competition, UEFA has decided against using Infantino's option. What can we say? As long as you have a color on your skin, if you go down to the world, you definitely will face this. You don't want to be racially abused. I've witnessed that in a few of my travels, and it's, you know, if you don't have a good identity of yourself, you will just hate everything about yourself. But hey, God didn't create you black for no reason. It was for a purpose. You're special, and that's why you're black. On that note, we end today's edition of Rhythm Sports. Friday, Ghana will be up tonight. Egypt will be up tonight. Our prayers are with them after Algeria capitulated early this morning, losing to Switzerland. And it wasn't a good fight from the Algerians, as we look forward to tonight's game that will have two African sides still remaining to push through, have their way through later this evening. Have yourself a good morning. Thanks to DJ Half, and of course, Giu Tazamo, who's been keeping me company. Have yourself a very good morning, Seattle Tobo, and it's bye-bye from me.

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3: 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Masa ku nemi taku a shago mafi kusa da ku.
4: Although no case of Ebola has been reported in Nigeria, we must remain observant following the outbreak of the disease in Central Africa. 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
1: Soft. Is it that we will keep paying? It's a business you are doing and it's a private company.
2: Talk.
1: It's a private business. Mm-hmm. When I don't complain about light since the time of
2: since
1: NEPA.
2: Since when devil they suppress?
1: They don't come out from NEPA hand. Government don't come out their hand. If it is a private business, I think it should be better by the day.
2: Oh.
1: If you will not say now once in a year, nine rainy season they come, Abi.
2: Talk.
1: Dry season, no day. Wetin they happen during dry season where they no go fit correct all those mistakes. In fact, there are if allegedly I heard that there is a transformer in Dong that has been serving for a very long time so many houses, because as at the time where they buy the transformer, the houses where they occupy now very small settlement of people there.
2: Talk.
1: But now you have the population boom.
2: Talk.
1: What happened for Rantia, Rangarasa, so many places where they behind the Dong side, there are so many houses. So everybody is climbing transformers.
2: On top of that transformer,
1: we need somebody in JED to explain to people. Muna know they keep quiet.
2: They go just business. Lock up, boom.
1: Muna they talk on una social media pages. Muna they talk. Muna they send broadcast messages
2: they
1: to people on WhatsApp.
2: They talk.
1: If
2: for charge on a plenty.
1: Yes, they come radio.
2: Even
1: they talk.
2: Even if we charge safe. No
1: representative
2: problem.
1: Should talk or people wait there for area. Muna they explain to one person. May the thing spread. Once curfew message they come for just now, curfew be the fastest message where they enter WhatsApp broadcast pass for just once there's curfew. But institutions and companies, when they have issues, they will not explain to customers what are some of these issues.
2: They go just lock up, keep quiet.
1: You understand? So we are saying that please, JED, work on this error of when rain fall off light. You understand? We understand it's a private business and people are paying money. Prepaid meters are everywhere now. In fact, you cannot dispute the fact that prepaid meters are almost like 80% or 70% completed in so many areas in Jos. Please, we want clarity.
2: Clarity.
1: We want explanations. We want constant feedbacks from people. You know these areas that have these problems. Come out and speak.
2: And not be till when people don't talk, then go give one wishy-washy or one haphazard explanation.
1: So
2: it's
1: we have the ambassador of JED is in the studio.
3: Nobody ambassador. I just make I just listen to Nakinli so that
2: because so that you go feel relay the message.
3: Not to relay the message. I don't be the ambassador. I don't know anybody. You know, but the thing where me I try to say this to add to my own what I don't share is that. Yes, when I point some areas, but this thing they happen almost everywhere.
4: Yes, so
3: everywhere except almost everywhere. Everywhere. Maybe except the so-called big men area.
4: No, they touch them.
3: Maybe. Maybe. I use the word maybe. So-called big men. When I mean big men, I mean where the who is who gather. Maybe they get one particular money that they make there. Because like you said, this is a private organization now. It has been privatized, let me put it that way. Though government still have some level of regulation on them. But this is what we, like Bramisco talk, when we go improve for this country.
1: Now, so
3: that is where we should be looking at. Where we go,
1: way
3: we go
1: forward.
3: Improve, way forward.
1: We don't already know the problems.
3: We know, say, this don't they exist before. Make I give you one instance. Up to my son, 7 years old boy, don't know, say, when they won't fall, if I go take light.
4: Yes, so. All, in fact, all the children for just know I'm now.
2: All.
3: I'm not exaggerating, you know. When we know they blow,
4: they say, daddy, they will take life.
3: Daddy, they will take life. Daddy, off you, this. Where is the torch? My finger, they say, where is the torch?
4: They will find torch.
3: Where is this rechargeable light? My son.
4: And truly, they will take the life. Pim.
2: Children will be saved before them born them. NEPA be PHCN, nasty NEPA.
3: NEPA
2: then.
3: They come.
2: Because of the characteristics of NEPA.
4: Now still they follow come.
3: So you just find out that where we have found ourselves is that in this country called Nigeria, no institution is being held accountable.
4: Mm.

0: nobody go say like this can't happen now, like the way we see from some good advanced countries. Something like this can happen where you go see they will call out the whoever is the head of that
1: organization. Yes, so
0: then you go hear the head say don't resign because of this error will happen. But for Nigeria, that error will happen, they go promote the person.
2: They go tell you say no be in fault.
0: In fact, the person go come on air to boast of waiting
1: they don't do,
0: so far. You go call the time and say, you people did not see what we have done. You are looking at these little mistakes. You don't forget, say, we have call all this electricity power. We get regulation body. When they call their
2: knees. Neck.
1: Neck. NERD.
0: But they don't cut the neck. So now the problem we get for Nigeria, if you find that all of them now big boys, you will find that say every day they go one training outside the country, then they go one symposium, every day they organize program. God will bless them because we MCs there.
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0: Joy for that. They organize one program, although they only do for just Anamune. But for all those Abuja, you go see say neck, they do one seminar today, they do one conference tomorrow, then they do one easy. Now the same paper they will see talk.
2: And the conference
0: secretary go write them. And when they write and finish, they have to come read them. We wait till they will read all the English. When they don't read the finish, they will go. In the evening, they do dinner, then chop, then go sleep. No work. Now, secondly, then give us where get the work self. Even then put the money down and work. Before the work go reach the triple effect, we say they don't cut. Everybody's just trying to milk the system, milk the institution. At the end of the day, no result.
2: Even cow, they need to rest.
0: Cow go need to rest now. I don't see where cow he take leg, hit the owner, say, "Now want milk me finish." Hit her. So now the team is that. So we are used to the system. You know if you go complain to JED now for office, say, see what thing happen. Or you know if you go do say you want say light, no, the baba, you go adjust. The next thing you look for an alternative. How to buy the chargeable, how to buy solar, how to buy this. You see, we've done limit ourselves to. But if an advanced country not get light, they go hold that institution accountable. Yeah. But for here now, we will look for alternative. The moment you don't get light, look for alternative. Look for the chargeable light, look for generator, look for solar. And all that. And you know, and when like no day, now I think you see they come radio.
2: My brother.
0: I say like when they don't, you know, owe them.
2: Or like that time when we say they come put they come everybody just begin pay they say wait no.
0: And nobody.
2: People talk. They did not explain. And when people went to their office, if you see the level of bad character, go on social media, you go hear the kind of bad character where they take answer.
0: My boy, who answer you? Nigeria don't be like where you don't be. God go help us. Anyways, we did say this one in the pardon day. What we are just saying here is that make improvements.
1: Yes.
0: Let's see how Rabisco says something off air before we come on air. If we not say rain will come next year by dry season, let that be. What kind of equipment do we need now?
1: That is it.
0: What kind of measures can we put in place?
1: That is it.
0: To ensure we prevent. I know we are trying to prevent.
1: Even if they are already doing it, let us see the progress. Because whether you like it or not, there are some areas that still light don't go off in just when rain they fall. It means they say those areas they are okay. The areas where no they waiting be the measures when they put in place to correct them.
0: You know what?
1: Because rainy season will soon end when they touch September, October. At least you have from clearly November till March. Around March.
0: Even now, say rain they do shakara now. Rain is that till June. Something they shine.
1: Yes,
0: you understand. So me before we, even my area now, maybe now after they offer.
1: No, you know, say your area, you dey close to graveyard.
2: Yes.
0: So now the spirit take.
1: So now the spirit they worry that side. You know. don't know if say checkpoint the day for that graveyard side. That one they close to your junction. They don't declare. See, oh madam, please don't talk about your area. You are close to graveyard, please.
0: Can you go close to graveyard? Don't believe it. It's cemetery.
1: It's okay, cemetery.
0: It's not graveyard. It's cemetery, please.
1: When NEPA, when now no be NEPA they take light. Now the guys they stand up off the light.
2: I'm telling you, that's
1: the miracle. Yeah, Uriah Skate. Yeah, Uriah Skate. No, then at them they go watch match for that stadium, ba.
2: Some of them they play match. Some they
1: get
2: watch.
1: One match where they play Plateau United. They no allow fans enter inside.
2: Tom.
1: But people they celebrate. Okay,
0: that's how they ban Plateau United fans from coming in.
1: No, and they talk about this season where just they.
0: Okay.
1: Abi don't pass. Self.
0: Don't pass.
1: In two months ago, you know too far. Somebody tell me say the matches, they no allow people enter. Because of, I think there's this maybe na insecurity matter or something like that. Like say fans, wait, you know all those things. Now I think it's Cano Pillars and Plateau United or something like that.
0: I know that.
1: They say fans know they inside. Now only the officials and whatever 9 day. But when they score go, if you see noise from inside, those way they outside they say I shall go in the courtyard. I say now the spirit where they are cross. They don't already enter inside stadium. They celebrate. So Plateau United
2: they get fans. Them in the absence of fish, Frank and Sam.
0: This all happened. I can't remember. We will go watch ball. One of the Plateau United matches. Is it with the Shooting Stars?
1: Mm.
0: We just yeah, goal. Plateau United just scored
1: one.
0: And my picking tapped me. Say make I look this scoreboard.
1: Scoreboard.
0: We see 4-1.
2: Ha!
0: We want the one that will change up.
2: No, not the will change up. Who scored the rest?
0: Anyways, before we cross over, but we'll take one way happen for Plateau again. Mm. And we hear say we hear. That's why I said no waiting day.
1: Mm.
0: Say gunmen
1: visit go NIPS again for the second time.
0: For the second time, you know, say for Christian Don, they say the second coming.
1: Mm.
0: So this one, they can say this first attempt, we could come do the second coming. So they can't do the second coming. But thank God, say the better news will follow the team. Say this second coming, security men waiting for the news, repel them. And in fact, they even buy one of the assailants, I mean, they call them for name, one of the gunmen. They buy them. While others japa with some degrees of injuries. And then take japa. With and because on Thursday the head of the public affairs then come out can't talk for NIPS public affairs of NIPS can't come out. He said they try to follow the perimeter of the security perimeter where they don't put for the place there. And then they follow stick enter the place. Now if this thing happened the second time, kudos to the security men of security personnel will repel these people and be able to buy the other ones without japa. Now what think will be the reason why these people are trying to come into their premises for the second time? Number two, make we not just only repel them. Is there any measure? That's how we get DSS.
2: Mm.
0: That's how we get some security intelligence.
2: Mm.
0: That's how we sponsor some so-called security people. Our security personnel will sponsor them go abroad or sponsor them go some certain level of school.
2: Yes.
0: Go learn some what do they call it now? Some security intelligence.
1: Mm.
0: So where this knowledge dey? How do we begin to investigate where this thing they come? Because these people go come the second time. It means say something dey. What did they find to come for that place? What did they find there? Wait till be the. I don't want to preempt some things here, but my mind just they play. You know, my character. Mind just they play some different character. Wait till be the thing where they look for me. Is it that they want to? There's something inside that nips where they want to take. Is it that there is a personality where they want to handle? Is it that they want to just destroy government institution? What could it be? And I won't believe say, maybe this situation they happen. You know, far from there. And my thoughts be that too. Maybe no far from it. So I believe something they do probably a proper investigation and begin to, you know, trace this matter. You understand me? Because I still believe, say, it's possible, say, these people, they run this movie. Yeah? They know there's something, they know far from that place. Because if they feel repelled this second, they feel come the second time, only God know the thought coming.
2: Mm.
0: God forbid.
2: But again, you know, say that they always talk, say the best form of defense is attack. Do you understand? Mm-hmm. We cannot, for me, if you allow me, we cannot continue to sit down and wait for the people that have sworn that they want to attack. Because for me, NIPS is like the representation of the of not just the federal government, but the presidency itself. Because attacks don't they happen for just every time, once in a while, you go see Remy come, you understand? But this one, immediately it happened. Immediately, Shetty Baby don't show. He don't come say, no, this cannot happen. But it is like a way of undermining and saying, you can't do more than a dead lion. This attack, it not even reach 2 weeks when Shetty Baby come. He go back, they come attack another one. For me, it is time for the federal government, the seat of power, and the NIPS itself to not just sit down and wait to come. No, go out. Be the I will make you fishers of men. Go and fish the men out there. Go and look for them. Sit down. I think that Nigeria has one of the best intelligence people in Africa. Yes, if you allow me, because I know that if you do something, if DSS won't find you, even if you enter the God's armpits, they go find you for there. Yes, so I pray and I hope and I believe that instead of waiting for these people to undermine the power of state, they should be gone out, they should be fished. And you understand both intention.
1: If they use fish now, then go chop them.
2: Okay, they should be beefed.
0: They will beef.
1: They will still fight.
0: They will become quarrel.
1: They should bring them out.
2: Okay. They should bring them out. For me, it's a very, if you allow me to say this, it is a slap on the face of the presidency. Because the kind of people where they can't do calls for NIPS.
0: You know NIPS.
2: The full NIPS.
0: You know major generals. You know so,
1: they
0: generals.
1: They don't play with the matter now. Because where you see that there is persistence of this insecurity, and everybody they fold hand and government no fit nip the matter to the board. Let me say all of us they play with the country now. We know lives no matter. Now why people they do protests everywhere? Now why they hear problems everywhere? They will fit pick people, you no go hear anything. People go there for that or your matter still they linger. You understand?
0: We need to leave the table of talking to the table of
1: action.
0: You understand? Now wait in Nigeria. We will bring that to book.
1: Even the state police don't bring. You go do police finish, you go recruit them come. If there is anything that looks like compromise, just like what happened to that general Abina Colonel. We be say he don't talk where he day for rescue. Then intercept, go collect and keep. Now compromise with that.
2: Yep.
1: So if you have that particular mole issue or compromise issue, there is always going to be the same thing coming back again.
0: Anyways, the head of public affairs for NIPS don't talk say make our people, make the people for that side there where they live there. No people they live there, residents they there and all that. Make them relax, nothing they sup, nothing they yap. And then because they don't sit down, giddy bad, they don't fortify security around that side. And we just like we talk, with their concern, not only for NIPS, other part of Plateau State,
2: for every single part.
0: But we're just saying that please, action. It better pass words, just saying words. We. Let's, and again, when you are taking this action, not they tell these people, say, we have put 3 security here, 4 security here. These people, when they do this thing, they know they sleep. That's actually the strategy, they strategize. Mm-hmm. Can we go silent and just nip this thing to the board? Just quietly, we'll see the result.
2: Let's see, body language
0: matters a lot.
2: You understand?
0: Anyways,
2: there is something that other people they call, say, na jiki magai. So for me, if you allow me, I will say it is time to do Jikimagai.
0: All right. So that's what we go. Before we cross over, we're gonna take this one. Then before we cross over, probably we'll take one small music break. If we get music break, make we quickly stretch your body. Make we don't too good talk, make we have drink water. Let's nip our voice to the board. We'll come back now. No waiting.

0: Hey, and now you're going to get Friday tonic with Dr. Drop on top of the month every month. Friday, I mean to say. Every Friday. And now your guys are in the building. We don't know what in the crew now in the building. And my name now Omodan. And then Brabisco there, yeah. Calbank, my mamo. And somebody will come join us for the second half. Don't come join us this morning. And make you just quickly introduce yourself before we take further.
1: And lick him out there. Good morning, Joss.
0: Right now, lick him out. And I just hear your voice. And I just come join us this morning. Anyway, quick, we'll just drop this quick information. I mean, this quick gist. Because we see the home front. Wait, quick gist. This one are the flag off we happened yesterday. Flag off, official flag off of the 125 kilometer Akwanga Kaduna Jos Super Highway. You better say that they like this highway language. Super Highway, the first section where could it happen? This first session, where could it happen between for that Akwanga Kaduna Jos Super Highway and the session of President Bola Ahmed Tinubu's legacy project? And this landmark where it happened, it was highly commissioned by the APC chairman. APC National Chairman Professor Nentawe Yuwada, where they represent our daddy Bola Ahmed Tinubu, and other people who follow join body too. Our governor, yeah, our daddy too, yeah, also joined body yesterday. Another even the senator too, former governor, Senator Simon
2: Lali Baby
0: to join daddy, and the Minister of Works to come. Omai, David Omai too, he joined body. So now yesterday they commissioned the thing, that road. And we have been crying for that road for a very long time. For a very long time. And we yesterday during the late Muhammadu Buhari being also pushed for that particular thing that time. Yep. And we also see some of our senators, and they don't push also then, then they push for that particular thing. Say, make one of the governor, China governor, no, the governor being a senator, one of them was promise that time, say that thing will happen. During Buhari time or something like that.
3: That time, na la long day power.
0: But you don't see the light of the day. You understand? But when Lali Boy,
3: the document has been there for a long time. So every government comes to push forward. Now for this government, we did now like this.
2: Nine, the thing don't balance.
3: So like, we just they pray, say may the work really come to end. Because that's what they do.
4: That in our commissioning, Abina.
3: Now commissioning.
0: No, they're not commissioning now. Now groundbreaking.
3: Now groundbreaking.
4: Now commissioning. Now when they don't finish,
3: when don't flag off. They call them flag off.
4: This is a normal thing where they happen, and a good thing, very very good thing. But they don't. The politicians don't condition for our mind on anything. Where did they do? An ulterior motive go there inside. So anytime when they do good things, we know they see them like good things again.
0: Would they suspect them?
4: Would they suspect them? As a study since so. An average Nigeria don't, for in mind, believe say, now for election. They just want to use and gain votes.
0: Yeah, exactly.
4: If they gain vote finish, they go finish. Okay, see the one way move and they do for this Article Street for refuge. Where they for Dan Adamuyantare.
0: Dan Kasa.
4: The road being good though, all of a sudden, the Mufang administration said they want to open the gutters. Now they don't open it. People don't feel pass again for that area. For how many months? Small, how many kilometers? You know, even reach 100 kilometers. Where you go, just run, kota, rob him. He live and like that. Now, everybody, where they ask you, don't they believe, say, now, based on politics, make this man open. And so that you go, say, if you vote for me, I go repair that place for you. Now, can this government, the federal government, finish this road before election?
2: Talk.
0: No, it's not possible.
3: You forget, say, Caliberi too been did there.
0: It's not possible. Anything can happen. I said, did there.
3: Caliberi did there.
0: I mentioned
3: you know. What say we suppose they thank God? You know, say sometimes when for Nigeria, waiting be our right, would they use thank God?
4: Yes.
2: My brother, in the presence like miracle. Of the master.
3: You see this road where they try do now. That road now since when did they carve the states for this country, military government? At that time they do this road. Long time ago. So the road don't do. Because population don't add, motorists don't add, you know, development don't come. Now why the roads they come bad? So now they make them better. They don't they talk and see and say they go do them. But finally, as far as you don't reach flag off, we go still thank God. But we go put them for still prayer.
2: We go pray.
3: Just like I lick him and talk. We don't trust what they happen. We pray that it will come to pass.
2: Amen.
3: Because flag off is not commissioning.
2: Mm.
3: Somebody say power.
2: Power.
3: Now, government of Tinubu with Baba Nenta, you know, say him na na Baba him be na
2: because
3: all political people dey under him now. Na Baba. Mm. Then Kaliberi, I know say na he be governor of Plateau State, and they don't say they don't channel the work because the federal highway they pass through just too.
5: Mm-hmm.
3: They go, you know, say the thing reach up to Gombe. They get another one where reach Gombe. They say Akwanga to Gombe. This one a flag of to to just. Uh-huh. So we all pray, say the thing will come to pass. Now, good thing, because part of the reason why then come on subsidy, some of the monies they go to some of these things. And Boroboro
2: projects.
3: Yes, and Boroboro money where the government they do for the condition for capital projects. This one where is a super highway. They get one where they call coast. Highway.
0: Yeah, they go there. They
3: know highway get different level.
4: Mm. So that means
3: they get coastal.
4: That means they get keke highway. They get bike highway.
3: No, don't be like that. They call
0: they get spiritual highway.
3: They get, no, they get super highway, coastal, and spiritual.
4: These are no dangerous because we know they fly at night.
3: No, spiritual now for that side.
0: Then they will do spiritual highway. That one are the people who want to fly for night. They want follow night. They no one follow ground.
3: Mm.
0: They want follow up.
3: Yes.
0: Yeah, but this is what we just talk about. We just hope see. You know, Likima, when you talk them, no, now Likima talk something say. When these things they happen, would they sound like political this thing?
3: Mm, we don't trust them.
0: We don't trust them. Because
3: and not good thing, no.
0: From the when they used to
3: no problem. Oh disappointment.
4: We don't they used to government where we say they use a stick and carrot method.
0: Method.
4: Mm. Where we say they go put carrot in front of the donkey. Come climb on top of the donkey. A donkey, they won't get a carrot. You go, they move the person.
0: They go.
4: So that's
0: the thing. You know, say this will just
3: see. Even if you see where they construct road, you just come up from your house. You just see the truck. Then pack them. They won't construct road. Where they years, where they never do amo. Yeah. Then you, after instead of happy, the first you will come your mind. Person don't get money for here. No, like you start to think negative. Because we don't dare to use to problems
4: even
3: for this country.
4: Even if they finish the road, they're tied, very smooth.
3: Say,
4: you go see, say, you know what they go spoil.
3: Later now, you go see those people where they break pipe. They will come, break pipe. Nobody, you don't notice something.
0: Nobody will talk.
3: Anybody where they break pipe on top center of road, put pipe. Nobody they talk to them.
0: Nobody.
3: They go break, go.
0: They don't pay.
3: They don't go peacefully. I don't even know how people will just come and break a pipe.
0: Somebody says
3: for new road, though. And nobody says anything.
0: Somebody said we get a cultural damage
2: mentality
0: in this country. You know why? Like we told you, analyze now. Just like say Nepal live life for 24 hours. You know the cultural damage? Who will reply? Say,
3: who was it?
2: What did happen?
3: This will not be normal.
0: Let me know about.
3: You see,
0: do you not say rain for one day? Heavy rain, no?
3: They don't take life.
0: And light day. I would not on everything they wait. We don't wait.
3: Like, they never take light. All of us begin the surprise.
0: I thought they know off light. What police wear? I think maybe the person go watch ball. Imagine that kind of culture that I'm in. So imagine say
4: as that breeze they blow for rain self, you go see the papa go shout off everything. Nepa go take light now.
3: Nah, be you talk now. Our mother and in children be that now. Our mother and talk and Naima in children.
0: So you're like this, what do they talk about? We don't get one systemic problem. Where we say get one time when they talk about when student they write exam for night. A child will grow like that. If you become governor or become commissioner, he go believe say writing the exam for night. That's what it's supposed to
2: Yeah.
0: So that is why he say when we go abroad, we're gonna see some system where they coordinated. It is just strange. How na go get like 24 hours? How na go get better road? Because they don't they used we they see like saying an abnormal thing. What is normal have become abnormal to us. So this is what they talk about, that good thing.
4: You know they notice say if Nigerians travel go abroad, they hardly go to church.
0: Yeah.
4: Because the things what they pray for Nigeria, no be God problem.
0: Yeah,
4: now government problem.
0: Nah, government problem.
4: The only thing we need to pray for now long life.
0: Mm.
4: So that you can see the prosperity where they within your country. But if we go for Nigeria, yeah, you go see person where go they pray, may never bring light. When we say if never no bring light for abroad, you gonna prepare your suit to sue the Nepa, may they pay you damages.
0: I
4: say dog of this guy, Chris Brown, bite in help when they pay. They help sue and for call. court make Chris Brown pay the help a humongous amount of money, and commission Chris Brown that the help will also continue working for him
3: by force.
4: By force for here. Say your pikin carry turning garri hit your help. Your help no talk.
0: Yeah, talk away.
4: Because that

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1: By the Constitution. The federal government has launched phase two of the International Labour Organization Social Dimension of Ecological Transition Project, reaffirming its commitment to ensuring that Nigeria's transition to a low carbon economy create decent jobs, protect workers, and promote inclusive economic growth. The project, funded by the French government through the International Labour Organization's Technical Cooperation Programme, was launched at the UN House in Abuja. Speaking at the launch, the Minister of Labour and Employment, Mohamed Dinyadi, said the renewed partnership presents an opportunity to move beyond policy commitments to practical implementation. On the foreign scene, South African police arrested more than 900 people during nationwide anti-migrant protests that were mostly peaceful but at times turned violent, with shops looted. Of 120 marches, 108 were peaceful, while 12 required police intervention. Deputy National Police Commissioner Tebolo Maskili told a press conference, adding reasons for the arrest ranged from immigration violations to public violence, harboring undocumented migrants, and robbery. Police said in a separate statement that one person was shot dead late in Johannesburg, where residents were looting informal corner shops known as puzzle shops owned by foreign nationals. In entertainment news, Nollywood actor Deyemi Okalewon has opened up on his journey through marriage and fatherhood, revealing that his experience as a father has been shaped by his desire to give his children the kind of emotional connection he missed while growing up. The actor, who has been married for over 13 years, described marriage as a learning process that continues to shape his understanding of responsibility, partnership, and personal growth. Speaking about his marital journey, Deyemi said marriage goes beyond companionship, describing it as a school where individuals discover deeper lessons about themselves. Finally, in sport news, U.S. Secretary of State Marco Rubio said his country's World Cup team had been screwed and called for an appeal after star striker Folarin Balogun was sent off against Bosnia. Washington's top diplomat tackled the sporting controversy a day after Folarin was given a red card in the 2-0 U.S. win. Folarin is now set to miss his side last 16 showdown with Belgium. While he weighed in on the World Cup, U.S. President Donald Trump declined to answer questions on Lebanon and Iran. And those are the stories we're following. These are: Nigeria is the only country we have Let's Avoid Act that could destabilize the nation. Remember, we are one big family. Good morning, and many thanks for listening.
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0: form of mental enslavement is often celebrated unknowingly by nations and their citizens. When societies endure prolonged economic hardship, they cling to the hope of relief. Yet, paradoxically, when leadership imposes staggering increases in the cost of living, multiplying prices by hundreds of percent, and later offer only a marginal reduction, the suffering masses applaud as though a great victory has been won. This misplaced gratitude reflects a deeper captivity of thought, where minor concessions are mistaken for progress, and the true scale of deprivation is forgotten. It is a subtle conditioning that normalizes exploitation, teaching people to cheer for crumbs while their dignity is eroded. Such acceptance perpetuates cycles of poverty and disempowerment, leaving citizens blind to the magnitude of what has been taken. True liberation begins only when societies are woken to the difference between genuine progress and symbolic gestures. Good morning, Nigerians. Good morning, peace-loving people of Plateau State. Glad to be welcoming you to the Friday edition of your number one dynamic social-political breakfast tonic and conscience-pricking program on radio. Political update coming to you live on Silverbird, Rhythm 93.7 FM, here in the city of Jos. Today is the third day of July, the year 2026. The last episode for the week, but the third episode for the month. My name is Pam Dunquist, and of course, the King of Boys, Ambassador Bello Lookman, whom I almost mistook for the Chief Imam of the mosques just behind Riders and Saruddin mosques, only for me to hear his voice, then I realized that indeed it is Bello Lookman. Bello, good morning, and Jumaat Mubarak.
1: You know, on Fridays, you must actually dress in tandem with the moment. Good morning, Nigerians. Good morning, egalitarian passengers that listen to us. With Better Bread Special, good morning to the two musketeers, Timileyin Andrews, that just came back from a turmoil, if you ask me, where he actually had to go to court to go and also settle some issues. And also a very good friend, David Friday, who is back from a burial, the burial of his best man. And that's just very, very traumatic, if you ask me. And indeed, we are still mourning the death of our friend, our brother, our acquaintance, our ally, our pal, Andrew Amos Goguimi, the conductor, that's the name we call him at that time. And indeed, Andrew Amos Goguimi is missed by all and sundry. When you go on social media, you see the way everybody is actually felicitating and consoling the family, and that is exactly how it's supposed to be. Who are we in the hands of God? We are just but pencils. If we actually have a way, we'll have begged God Almighty to extend the life and time of Andrew Amos Goguimi. But who are we? Do we even know when our own time will actually come? Nobody that is knows. Exactly the question. The puzzle, the quandary, the conundrum that every human being out there does not know.
0: All right, we still mourn the demise of our friend, brother, ally, as Bello rightly put. And of course, Bello, this morning I got a call from the palace of the Uja Anaguta, that's His Majesty Pozo Johnson Joromagaji, extending their condolences to the family of late Andrew Goguim. And of course, they asked that we should collect a condolence later after this program to actually extend it to the family to show that indeed they are also mourning with the entire family and with the entire state. So after this program, we'll definitely collect the condolence letter from the palace of the Uja and take it down to the family house of late Andrew Amos Goguim. Bella, as you rightly said, we sleep and we don't know what becomes of us. We only wake up in the morning by the grace of God. As people's proverb always say, that when you want to go and sleep, you choose to either sleep now or sleep later. But to wake up, it is only God that decides whether me and you will wake up the next day. So many people, like that your friend you talked about when you went for this training at your where you play your football, Minister Sport. You said this man came in from a place to just here, only for him to come just to get himself warmed up. And later on, he collapsed. And that was the end of the story. If somebody had told him that when you get to Jos, you go and play football, but in that football pitch, you are going to collapse, and that will be the end of the story. Nobody will even want to believe. And that is what God has hidden from every mortal, from every human. And we are still saying to the family of Andrew, take heart, take solace, be consoled, because we don't have anything to do, we don't have anything to say, and of course, we can only imagine. Nobody can tell you that we know the pains you are feeling, because the pains differs. It depends on who is involved. So we can only imagine the pains that the family are going through. But God is the only person that can console you.
1: If you think it is your alarm that is waking you up, put that alarm near a dead person and see whether the person is going to wake up. So you have no choice than to give God Almighty the glory, because he's the benefaction. He's the one that is actually even making us to see. There are people that we were born together with our eyes together, but today they can no longer see. There are those that can no longer hear, and there are those that can no longer use their legs. But you are still having your functional ears, eyes, and nose, and yet you cannot even thank God because you think you don't have money in your pocket. Go to the hospital and see billionaires that are just wishing to just see, or probably to be able to breathe. There are people that are paying up to 10 million naira to have a machine implanted in their heart to be able to be pumping oxygen so that they can still stay alive. You are here, you're not spending 10 million for that purpose, yet you're not thanking God. I am actually saying this morning, may God be praised. Alhamdulillah, let's all continue to praise God Almighty, because God is the one that is actually giving us all the blossoming and flourishing proclivity that we are using to live, to thrive, and to flourish.
0: All right, but look, before we take the first story in the Punch newspaper, yesterday news filtered in, and while the program was still going on, we're very careful because we've not gotten clear details as to what really happened, only for us to get to hear it on the news that another attack happened in NIPS, the same NIPS that we raised concerns about, I think 2 weeks ago or thereabout, and yesterday we got the information that another attack happened, but fortunately, one of the attackers was neutralized, and according to some reports, a rifle was recovered. But then we'll continue to monitor development. But also, Bello, what does it take? What does it cost for us to be able to get the requisite intelligence gathering mechanism, the surveillance gadgets that is required? If you go to Hamas this morning, Bello, go to almost every shop, no matter how small, even people that are only dealing on calibrators, go there and see how they install cameras in their shops to ensure that security is guaranteed. But a place of this magnitude, there is nothing that can tell us that indeed there is any surveillance that is in that place. So we are asking the question, what is government actually doing, and what is government spending security money on as we speak right now?
1: Yeah, of course, Pam Dunquist, when I got the news that this unfortunate incident repeated itself again in NIPS, I just wondered why that we actually proactive. But we thank God, I'm sure it is the proactiveness and the reactiveness of the security that made one of these particular attackers and assailant be neutralized. And it's also really very appalling to think that these people can have the audacity, the temerity, and the effrontery to still return back to that same spot. What exactly are they looking for? Do they want to kidnap one of the members there so that they can go and be asking for 1 billion? And they must have also really calculated the risk factor to be able to say that indeed one person kidnapped from NIPS will definitely transmogrify their life, so they should actually go for the risks. But we thank God that at least one of them was neutralized. From one of them that was neutralized, can we be able to trace these people, their sociology, their prolific tendency, their disposition, where do they live, where do they arm themselves from where do they start moving, so that they can be able to get this particular root of the matter. And again, we're also told that in Rafin Bauna area, three herders again were killed, and we don't want to hear things like this, because these are the triggers. Once you also have this type of triggers, then you'll be able to expect that the circle of violence will continue. But if we are having a hiatus, a very long hiatus, where we don't even have any form of attack or counter-attack, then we can be rest assured that even us in Plateau, even here in Just North, because there are some people that will say, no, Rafin Bauna is far from us. What's our business? It's your business. Because the last time I checked in 2021, it was a crisis, I think, in Bassa that actually escalated to Rukuba Road, that escalated to other parts of Jos, because we refused to treat that particular stage that we're supposed to actually attack this crisis. This is why we are saying that now that we started seeing the trigger, can we arrest the situation now and not tomorrow?
0: Hello, Kente Grillers with you. And we got information this morning also that there was another attack in Rantia. We're still monitoring development. But then, when are we going to get to the root of this matter to even go ahead of these people? Because whether we like it or not, there are people that their neck bend on ensuring that they create or they trigger something that will escalate, and they go into their cocoons, sit down there and begin to celebrate, because that is their stock in trade. All they care about is let there be violence, let there be crisis, let there be disagreement between people of tribes, between people of religion. But I ask the question of the poverty that we are suffering today, is it just Christians or just Muslims? Of the out of school children we're talking about today, is it only Christians or Muslims? Everybody is suffering it. In the aspect of terrorism and the rest of them, who are those that are suffering? Everybody is feeling the heat. Everybody is receiving the heat. And let us say this with a loud voice. Nobody should deceive you when you hear that there's a kidnap in so-so place. Then you just wake up and begin to say, no, it is this tribe. No, it is this religion. We have seen so many people that have been involved partnering or having a syndicate where they go in the name of criminals. They don't go in the name of tribe. They don't go in the name of religion. They only go there as criminals. And once they succeed in that act,

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0: Learn more at emory.edu.
2: The first story, because of time, Prince Salman of Saudi at a certain time was coming to Nigeria to come for his medical care, and UCH Ibadan was his point of call. Today, UCH is actually even looking like a shadow of itself, where they are also grappling with the issue of electricity. In most cases, they are complaining about the amount they are spending on generator. And you then ask yourself whether we have a maintenance culture in this part of the world. But then corruption will not allow us to fester in this part of the world. If Prince Adeyemi can tell us that he has an office in the Federal Secretariat, page 50 and page 51 of the budget, gifted some money to that particular agency in trillions, and he has attended meetings nationally and internationally on behalf of the federal government. We have seen him with the EFCC chairman. He has also received letter of commendation from the National Assembly, from the Senate, from the Rep. And today we are hearing that that particular agency, that particular council is fake. Then something, somewhere, fundamentally is wrong with us systematically, and we need to actually even ask ourselves whether this particular budget that we are operating right now is legitimate, because part of the budget is the budget of that agency. So are we saying that the president signed on a fake budget? Because if one part of the budget is fake, then the entire part of the budget is eventually fake.
3: All right, let's take the first story on the Punch newspaper. Article vows 2027 fight as court clears Mark-led ADC. And of course, we've not heard from our friend, that's Nathew Bala Usman, demand that
2: I argue INEC,
3: and he was struggling to actually pronounce what do you call it, that legal term that they use, status quo antebellum. And today, we very well know that the ADC crisis began way back in 2025 when the internal leadership dispute erupted following the resignation of its longtime chairman, Ralph Nwosu. And then the conflict centered on Senator David Mark, who was appointed interim leader, and Nathew Bala, a deputy national chairman who claimed rightful succession. This dispute escalated into court battles through 2025 and 2026, drawing in some prominent figures like Atiku Abubakar, Ralph Arebeshola, Rotimi Amaechi, and Peter Obi, who had aligned with the ADC coalition ahead of the 2027 elections. But then, Bello, whether we like it or not, if you ask me, what Justice Liman has done, in fact, he has actually given Nigerians reason to have confidence in the judicial system. But going forward, we hope that the justice system will not be shooting itself on the foot, especially when cases that involve some people that appears to be in the corridor of power and they have interest in a political party's case, then we'll continue to see shifting the goalposts. Because as far as this case is concerned, the court says that it is an internal party affair, and the court has no jurisdiction over internal parties, party affairs. Can we also see that going forward as a reference point? Because there are other political parties that are still in court as we speak right now.
2: In fact, Pamdun Chris, if you ask me, this is a boost for the rule of law. This is a boost for separation of power and a boost for party democracy. It's also telling us that those that are hell-bent in destabilizing other opposition parties to be able to frustrate even the growing aspiration of millions of Nigerians that are attempting to weaken the opposition through phantom litigation, institutional manipulation, will also really bury their heads in shame, because forum shopping was what they wanted to do. And no individual, no institution should be above the law. We love the courage. We love the impartiality. We love the commitment to justice. The triumph of truth that is also coming out from this particular case. Justice Musa Liman, take your flowers, take your garlands, because I know that these people are hell-bent in ensuring that they even induce people like Justice Musa Liman, but I'm sure that the man said, I wouldn't actually contravene the Electoral Act. I wouldn't circumvent the Constitution. I wouldn't circumvent democracy, because democracy is about separation of powers. We saw, we also followed, we trailed this

0: this whole development, you remember vividly that this whole thing started on July 2nd, 2025. That's as far as we were concerned. But before then, they've had meetings. All these meetings, Nafiu Gombe was in attendance.
1: Yeah.
0: At no time, because they showed meetings of his signature pending on every agreement that they agreed upon, that indeed they will also really transmogrify into a new party by inviting gladiators into their party. And Ralph also handed over the leadership of the party after a NEC meeting. Mm. And the NEC is the highest decision-making body of every political party.
1: Sure.
0: And on July 29, INEC were invited. They supervised the convention that gave the leadership of the party to the chairman, David Mark, to the secretary, Aregbesola. They call him Symbol in Tinubu's country, Ali Mosho. Now, we just had about 3 months later, after INEC have validated and legitimized this particular convention, then somebody quickly, because I know that Nafiu Gombe with a diploma in law cannot orchestrate that thing that he actually brought upon himself. Now, how market Nafiu Gombe
1: and the other red member,
0: Abejide himself has decamped from that party to the APC.
1: But yet he's still fighting.
0: But because
1: in the party
0: we saw a video
1: to.
0: Of the chief of staff telling him, don't decamp,
1: fire
0: stay
1: them,
0: in the party,
1: them.
0: Pepper them, scatter them. We thank God Justice Musa Liman did not allow that particular thing that will have gone ingloriously in the infamy of the country to actually subsist. And we thank God that the objections by the ADC, the objection by the former chairman Ralph Nwosu, please, you two collect your flowers.
1: God bless them.
0: Because Ralph Nwosu was in a position to even truncate the entire system.
1: Because he was the chairman.
0: He was the chairman. And I'm sure that those that are hell-bent in turning the entire country to a one-party state must have also approached him, and he must have told them, I am a Democrat. So they saw a willing tool in that man from Gombe Nafiu. And today, we are asking you again, how market? Because all those patronizing him, from a school teacher in Gombe, to a man with 3 SUVs in Abuja, to a man that SSS were following all about in Abuja, today that the entire rug has been taken off his feet. I assure you, Pamdum Quiz, the entire patronage has finished. Because all the monies that is being pumped into his side, they have seen, because their peak court is more than the high court.
1: Sure.
0: The high courts, the appeal court has told us, Justice Musa Liman said, you didn't even have the locus standing to even entertain this case in the first place because it's the internal affair of the political party. So where are those judges? That I'm sure that a 100-level student in law, University of Jos, that Professor Aduba must have tutored, will have told those judges that this is supposed to be an internal affair of the political party. Besides, INEC have validated and legitimized this convention. Where was Nafiu Gombe when all this validity, when all this legitimacy was happening? Where was he that he just became a pawn in the hands of some people? He became a political tool. He became a political contractor that is ready for sale. And he has sold his dignity, he has sold his honor, he has sold his future, he has sold almost everything. This was the gubernatorial candidate

0: be the one to be deciding who governs, who actually legislates, who is the senator and rep member in Ondo State. That was the way he put it. He was referring to the chairman of the APC, Professor Nentawe Uwada, because he is fingering him in the usurping of the candidate duly elected in their primaries, and they were replaced by unpopular candidate. And the man said, I am leaving the APC to go and campaign against the APC. So you could see this gruntlement, you could see this enchantment, you could see the satisfaction, you could see this comfort, you could see the stress, because somebody decided not to do the right thing. He said they tried their best to disqualify those candidates first. When that did not work, and those candidates they tried to disqualify beat their preferred candidate, including the son of a former governor. Now they have orchestrated a new ploy, and that is replacement. Whereas INEC have said that we already have in pencil, like where they used to tell us after every orientation. When I entered University of Jos, we were told our names were written in pencil. I don't know where they got
1: they
0: that.
1: Can use cleaner to erase
0: that any day, anytime, they can erase your name and they will replace your name with someone else. That's the way they always tell us whenever you are actually having your matriculation. But today, INEC says we already have temporarily the names of people that appeared and we monitored at the convention, at the primaries. But then some technical people within the party sat down at the NWC level and they said, no, those people were not the right people. They have appealed, so we have given the appeal to them. How would you explain how Suswam was removed for being very close to the sitting governor? And the man that is close to the SGF, that probably is close to the top echelon, has now replaced him because he is a sitting senator. No, democracy is about what the people want, not what elite, what a few oligarchs want. If you decide to change the definition, then let's adopt oligarchy so that we can know that it is the government of a few, whatever they want. After all, the history of also governance was the history of feudalism. That is the government of people that own land. So if that is what we want to return to, then let's know that it's only when you are rich or when you are actually in the corridor of power that you can also be able to decide who governs, who goes to the poll, who appears on the poll, and who actually people will be electing at the end of the day. Where is Justice Peter Lifu? Has the NJC hearkened to our call that he must be punished according to what the appeal court said? Because if Justice Musa Liman is upholding the rule of law, in fact, do you know that he handed over a 2 million naira fine against Abejide?
1: Okay.
0: And we hope that Abejide, we want to see the transfer this morning.
1: Yeah, fact, below you.
0: So that people would know that indeed you don't go on frivolities before Milot. I have been before Milot before, and I knew the trauma. When they say go inside that box, the next thing you'll be seeing is probably your room in prison. Because that was what I was thinking of that day. That probably from here, I might just be escorted straight to prison. That is the only thing that will actually be coming to your mind. So before you actually institute that case, think of that also. Again, Abejide's lawyer was told to pay 10 million naira. The way Wola Adepekun was told to pay 100 million for going before the Supreme Court. After the Supreme Court obtained David Leon's victory.
1: Yeah.
0: And he said, they said, you know better because you're an SAN and you've been coming before the Supreme Court. So we want to punish you. That's what the Supreme Court said. And we want to make sure that the transfer is made from an account that bears the name Wole Olanipekun. So that means we don't want to hear that Timilayi Andrew help Wole Olanipekun to pay.
1: It must come directly from
0: It must come. So the lawyer to Abejide, we want to know his name. We want to see that transfer come in directly so that if that is the money he collected from Abejide to truncate democracy, he should cough out the money this morning. And Abejide yourself, pay that 2 million naira we want to see. So that at least people will know that you don't waste the time of these judges.
1: Bello, to add to that, you mentioned something about changing, or shall I say,
0: substituting
1: names of those that actually won primary elections. Bello, unfortunately, we live in a part of the world where any day, any time, when we

0: wake up, people tell us that we grew up as children of missionaries. We grew up as children of imams. We grew up as children of reverends. But go and check the action and inaction of these same people that will tell you that my parents, my father, my mother was this and that in the mosque, in the church, or wherever. Go and see what they are doing today. Unfortunately, we have clerics that will pretend, like Pastor Adepoye, that will act as if they don't know what is happening. They will see glaringly the act of injustice by these same people, but they will try to be very, very politically correct in the house of God, whether in the church or inside the mosque. And we are saying this morning, can anybody from the ruling party to other political parties tell us between them and their God that indeed what they did is actually justifiable and it is an act of justice? Can they go, for example, if you are a Catholic and you are among those that are accused of this substitution, can you go before the Blessed Sacrament and say that indeed what I did is the right thing and go back home and see what comes later? It's just because some people just feel that once you get into politics, behave like politicians and use the scripture, whether the Holy Quran or the Holy Bible, to use it to quote some verses that are not even connected in any way, to use it to blindfold the people, to hypnotize the people. Little wonder we saw the case of Borno State, where the wife of the governor was saying these people actually swore with the Quran. Is it not the same people that swear with the Quran and the Bible that are holding political office today that are accused of corruption?
1: Landon Quiz, I remember the last time I went to see my official photographer Nelson Photos in Aguanrukuba and Bukuru Park, and where he was actually saying I should stop saying I wouldn't go into politics. And I said, I want to reiterate it again right now. Mr. Nelson, I'm sure you are listening, that I am not interested in politics. Why? Because of this type of subterfuge. Because I'm not sure I'll be able to keep quiet and say no, because my party is the one that will benefit. Let's go and destabilize another party. To God, I'll be the first to come out on radio and say, no, let's not do this, because this is injustice. If we're going to lose election, let's lose election gallantly and still be honorable. Because that is what politics entail. This is why some of us can never go into politics. Because maybe they will even kill us. Because they will say that you are going against your own political party. Why should I be keeping quiet, silent, when I'm seeing you destabilizing the opposition? You are frustrating the growing aspiration of millions of Nigerians. You are attempting to weaken opposition through phantom litigation. You are manipulating institutions. You are going on foreign shopping. And I know that no individual institution should be above the law. So we continue to celebrate the courage, the impartiality, the commitment to justice, the triumph of truth, the triumph of uprightness that we have seen from Justice Musa Liman. If every other person can actually have that uprightness of Musa Liman, then Nigeria, I'm sure, will have been a better place. Leadership remains an internal affair of political party. We have the Electoral Act 2026. We have the Constitution. We have every political party with their constitution. So people should not become political contractors that will be paid money. And why do we say so? Because we have seen the action and inaction of members of the ruling party, like the chief of staff that is telling someone that is not in his party at the 50th birthday of his wife, where we expect eulogy. We expect him to even give us a reflection on the life and time of their marriage, to tell us about the antecedent of the woman celebrating 50.
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1: But what did we see the chief of staff stay in that party? Which party? ADC. Scatter them.
0: Pepper them.
1: We saw that on camera. It wasn't hidden. So now we also saw the same Abejide going to court, a court that lacks jurisdiction as far as the appeal court right now is concerned, to go on forum shopping to see how they can destabilize his own political party
0: that he has left.
1: That he was at a time the only rep member that he has left now. And thank God it is good riddance to bad rubbish, because I'm not seeing a patriot that has actually stood by his party to that extent, that you are the only rep member. But the only thing left for you is how you can bring the roof down on yourself, because you were still a member by the time you went to court to go and get this particular judgment. So whatever you're expecting from other federal high courts, that the likes of Nafiu Bala, because he's still waiting for his own case in federal high court, there is no need any longer, because now we have an appeal court that is more than all the courts that you have been to. Nafiu, an appeal court cannot obtain an appeal court judgment
0: at all.
1: So if you are thinking that no, you still have another case in the appeal court, it is still Justice Musa Liman. You go and meet there. And he has also summarized everything that needs to be summarized. So please, Oga Nafiu Gombe, go back to the school you are teaching and probably go and become the principal, or you stay in the FCT, the little you have made, establish a kabu-kabu business or establish an akara business and start selling.
0: Bello, how do you explain that a man who probably has announced to his family that I'm no more a member of this family, but when the family has an issue and they are trying to settle their issue, then you return home after a long disappearance or abscondment, then you return back home and you said you are part of this family. Meanwhile, you are eating from what probably the new home.
1: The adversary. That new home is the adversary of your former family.
0: Now, you want to still come and destroy that one. Probably you feel you have not destroyed enough. So now you want to come back. Eating outside, not even inside your own home. Then you will be very proud that this home that my father built for me, I want to destroy my family members that are there. Let me go and pet somewhere. It can all. That's just a simple way to describe what some of our politicians are doing, because whether we like it or not, you discover that most of our politicians, what they do is that they forget so quick. People that actually build that political party that they call home, or they used to call home, as the case may be. But no, whether we like it or not, prior to the 2015 election, prior to the 2019 election, prior to the 2023 election, there were people that actually rode on the back of some presidential candidates that were very, very influential, and they are actually winning the hearts of the people. They won election. Unfortunately, some of those candidates lost election. Today, these same people that rode on the back of the popularity of that political party, they have suddenly discovered that that party is no longer in vogue. So we need to align with the party at the center so that we can get benefit. Who told you that your benefit will be taken away from you by virtue of a democracy? There's no way anything that belongs to the members of House of Reps, the Senate, the State Assembly, whether you're in the center or not. Do you know how many people in the United States Congress that their political parties are not even known, because they are always concentrating on other, either local election or the legislative election? They remain there and they are still receiving their benefits as it went due. You must not align with the party of Donald Trump. You must not align with the party of Barack Obama or whoever is in power as at that time. Unfortunately, it appears like most of our politicians, they don't have direction. They are just waiting to see the bandwagon effect, then they join in. Then when they discover that the car is about to crash, instead of them to try their best as good drivers to ensure that that vehicle does not crash, they leave other people inside that believe in them as drivers to go and die. Then they move to another political party.
1: Quiz, whenever I see people that don't know history, that are also talking about what these people that are trying to truncate the effort of the PDP are doing, I ask whether they knew who Awoniyi was in the PDP, who Abubakar Rimi was, Sule Lamidu, Sunday Afolabi, Alex Ekweme, Solomon Lar, Ike Nwachukwu, Nasiru Mantu, Sasti Gogwim, Dakpo Saromi, Titi Ajanaku, Adedibu Lamidi. These were the people that fought tooth and nail. to be able to build the party that today you are enjoying. So when the wickets of this world, the modern day financiers, if this old financiers did not build that party, would you have met anything on ground?
0: Big question. Let's go for a short break. When we return, the program will continue. This is Political Update. Stay here.
4: 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Chairman of the occasion, Chief Barrister Okechukwu Ezekweme, CEO, Diamond Paint Group. 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

0: live on Silverberg Radio 93.7 FM here in the city of Jos. The last episode for the week and the third episode in the second half of the year 2026. Below, you were trying to take us down memory lane and history for people to understand that there were people that once sacrificed their everything traveling across the length and breadth of the country, not minding your tribal inclination or affiliation, not minding your religious background. All they care about is how can they extend the hands of friendship to actually build a future for the democracy of this country.
1: Yeah, we're talking about the likes of Lucky Gbenedion, even though he also went into infamy because he was convicted. And once you are convicted, then you can be called a thief and nobody will even take you to court. The likes of Olusegun Agagu, who was the former governor of Ondo State, the likes of Fayoshe, the likes of Otumba Gbenga Daniel, who today is also fighting for Ogun East Senatorial District with the governor of the state. Mm-hmm. All these people, if they had not abandoned the ship that brought them to reckoning, he was selling doors in Lagos. But we're talking about imported doors that you can bet your chest that nobody can penetrate. Impregnable doors. That's what Otumba Gbenga Daniels was selling in Lagos. In fact, the house that the governor of Ogun State in 1999, Raymond Shogun Shoba, the house that he built, the government house he built, it was Otumba Gbenga Daniel that supplied all the doors. Okay. So people said that you gave and empowered your enemy, and that's the same money he used to campaign in 2003, and he sacked you from that seat that you adore so much. But that is just a story for another day. There are people that have labored for the party, and today, the likes of Ekweme, the likes of Ike Nwachukwu, people do not know that every election as at that time, you must see Ike Nwachukwu competing, contesting. And these people did not leave that party.
0: Sure.
1: They stood by the party. The man in Adamawa, that man, I respect him so much. He might not even be in reckoning today. But the fact that even when other governors were leaving the PDP, he stood his ground.
0: Sure.
1: Do you know when five PDP governors left the convention for the APC? His name was Among. The next day he said, I did not leave the PDP. I will die in PDP. Mm. I respect him for that.
0: Principle.
1: Where is Yeru Abdurrahman Ramalan, the former governor of Kaduna State? Mm. Today he is the senatorial candidate of Kaduna North. For which party? For the APC. Mm. So these people are leopards that always try their best to change their skin. But a real leopard will never change its skin because it knows its source. So can we see people that will say that I am a principled person, I am not leaving this party, this party was what made me who I am today, and I would not also do anything that would truncate the whim, the caprice, the aspiration, the future of this party. Can we see any of such people in our modern day politicians?
0: Bello, this discussion started on the issue of the victory of the ADC at the court, and of course we're talking about the changing of names here and there, substitution and what have you. Bello, you might not be a fan of the governor of Benue State because so many Nigerians will tell you that they don't like his kind of leadership style. But then, if the people actually stood with his own candidate, then let it be. Because on this platform, we stand for fairness, we stand for justice,
1: exactly.
0: We stand for equity. We might not be in tandem with this kind of leadership style, but if the people have spoken, please let it be. After all, it is the people that will either enjoy or suffer it. So let the choice of the people prevail. In other states, if the people actually speak through the congresses, through the primaries, please don't go there because your friend that probably you've contested election with before has an interest and you decide to switch votes to give to a friend. Have it in mind that the people will never forget that in a hurry. And people will always go back. There's a song that says, no matter where you go, remember the road that leads you home.
1: And it was South Africans that sang the song.
0: Good.
1: In fact, they first used a language we didn't understand.
0: Now they have
1: then later on, they just decided to say it in English so that everybody can understand. They are referring to immigrant. And today, that song is now being used for them because they exited the World Cup. Without taking the issue from your mouth, Pamdun Quiz, this is also one of the fears that so many people are having with the state police. Because imagine, for example, having a contention in an election that the governor is interested in his successor. and he has the influence of the police to be able to use to make or hacking the decision to his own side. You think he wouldn't actually use the instrument of force that he has authority over to be able to bring that successor back? And that's why we continue to talk about this, so that when the time comes, people will remember that the political update crew mentioned all these fears that we don't want to happen, because we are not yelling on behalf of the sitting governors. We are not shouting on behalf of the sitting governors. They are the ones that will eventually come and benefit from all these things we are talking about. But can they be fair? Can they be just? Can they ensure rule of law? Can they ensure the term of reference that established the state police is also obeyed? Because the Nigerian security crisis is the strongest argument for state police. Some of us are also advocates of state police, because we have banditry, we have terrorism, we have robbery, we have killing, and the bill is seen as a historic correction. But who controls the instrument of force in a fragile democracy? Yes, we have 371,800 officers for 200 million people. Put it side by side in terms of proportion, then you see that it's a drop in the ocean. You see that the Nigerian police force is overstretched. You see that the Nigerian police force is disconnected. But during colonial rule, policing was decentralized because native authorities were directly under the regional colonial heads as at that time. They were also instrument of colonial control. They were instrument of elite authority. Yes, we agree that the federal police are struggling with weak logistics. They are struggling with inadequate manpower. They are struggling with poor intelligence capacity. They are struggling with professional standard that remain below global expectation. But we have a centralized police that is distant to protect the citizen. We now want to juxtapose it with a decentralized police that may become too close to political power. Let's put this side by side, the argument. The argument is we need the state police. But can we ensure that the major encumbrances, the major hindrance, is actually even addressed? Because the greatest danger of state police is not the idea itself, but the danger of being hijacked by state governors. And you remember the World Bank have already warned that public spending on health, public spending on education in Nigeria, especially by state governor, is below par. So a political class that neglects classrooms and hospitals cannot be trusted with greater control over the machinery of coercion. If a federal police already faces accusation of executive influence, what happened when men with a gun answer to a state political authority? During elections, state police could be instrument of intimidation. During protests, they could be tools for suppressing dissent. During political conflict, citizens may see their uniform as symbol of control. All this should be inculcated as we go ahead with the bill to establish the state police, so that what we are bringing, all these fears that Nigerians are allaying, will also be inculcated, and whatever safeguard that will safeguard the citizens against this particular perception should be corrected.
0: Bello, countries like United States, United Kingdom, Germany, and Canada are examples where security institutions are designed to be loyal to the constitution and the institution of states, rather than politically controlled by presidents, governors, or any politicians. Their system emphasizes professional independence, parliamentary oversight, and constitutional safeguards. Now, in the United States, the military is under civilian control but operates through the Department of Defense with strict congressional oversight. Agencies like the FBI, the CIA are bound by law to serve institutional mandates, not personal political interests. Can we actually copy from these people? Because most times we say we are copying the kind of democracy in the UK and mixing it with that of America. Can we also check how they actually came up with this kind of, constitutional amendments that actually got them to this point, where today you will see even Donald Trump, as the commander-in-chief, sometimes he finds it difficult to control his own army. Why? Because they will always tell him whenever he's taking the wrong decision, they will tell him. You will see the police telling the Prime Minister of the UK that what he's doing is very wrong. But in this part of the world, who born you that today you stand as an IG, to stand as a commissioner of police, to stand as a DPO, to stand as an AIG, to say that you are challenging the governor, you are challenging the president? Bros, just have it in mind that it's either, if you are so lucky, they will reduce your rank and change you to another place. But if you are not so lucky, just go and begin to pack your things in case you are occupying the accommodation that is provided by the government.
1: And that's why we say that let's all hack into the rule of law, because the rule of law is supposed to be sacrosanct. And that's why we always say that the judiciary should be the last hope of the common man. And that's why we also celebrate Justice Musa Liman, because what he just did is also a boost for the rule of law, the boost for separation of power, a boost for party supremacy, and the attempt to also weaken opposition through phantom litigation to institutional weakness should also be jettisoned by all of us, because we are all diplomats, we are all Democrats, we are all patriots, and all we want is good governance. And once you have good governance, poverty will be banished. The inequality that so many people are talking about, that is the rich and the poor, the gap would also be reduced, and the unemployment that has become gargantuan, especially the underemployment where you have a master degree holder like my friend Umar that is still working as a pump attendant in Matrix filling station, will also be a thing of the past. Let's ensure that indeed the rule of law succeeds the rule of the thumb. That way we will also be blossoming our democracy, and whatever we are having will continue to flourish, and we will also hack in to what others are also doing as far as international diplomacy is concerned.
0: All right, Bello, before we open the phone lines on this platform, we don't see things and we only criticize without eulogizing whenever there's need for that. Everybody knows it that on the 1st of July 2026, history was written upon the soil of Nasarawa State and the federal government under President Bola Ahmed Tinubu's renewed hope agenda, and of course, unflawed a vision of progress and unity, the flag off of the Akwanga Jos Bauchi Gombe Biu Maiduguri Superhighway was actually commenced, and of course, is a 700 kilometer road project. It was a laying of the pathway towards national integration, economic revival, and strengthened security across the North Central and Northeast zone. If you ask me, Bello, this monumental undertaking, beginning with the 125 kilometer stretch from Akwanga to Jos, actually stands as a testament to resilience on over, should I say, foresight. Permit me the use of that word. It honors the aspiration of generations who longed for seamless connectivity and equitable development. So we give it to the president, we give it to the federal government, and we give it to those that actually lobbied for this project to kickstart. But then we hope it is not just going to end as political, project where we'll wait until after 2027 election, then we'll begin to see seriousness on the road. Let's see that seriousness now going forward so that Nigerians will not see it as a political flag off.
1: Of course, we want to go to Abuja, return back in 2 hours, and I'm sure that once that road is completed, that is exactly the lot of Platonian out there, because we want to also go back and come back without any issue of insecurity. But if the road is fixed properly, then where will the bandits be taking advantage of? Because most times they look for bad roads where you have no choice than to slow down, and that is exactly where they capture their people, the people that they kidnap as victims, and they take them into the forest. So indeed, we give it to the federal government. We want more of that, and we want the state governors to also ensure that the likes of the Anguajarawa road and so many roads like the Anguarogo junction that we continue to talk about, and so many other parts of Jos City that is in need of quota, is also fastened, so that at least the road there would be better than they are. The ring road is something else. So many people are avoiding that road, and that's the only road that we told the truck users to be using now, and that will make the road to be worse, because definitely with the heavy duty and the load that they are carrying, probably from the Faringeda market, it will also widen the already established pothole, bucket holes, gorges that are on the ring road.
0: All right, now we open the phone lines for you to add your voice. 080-6464-1536 is the number to call, and 080-2971-0202 is for text message. Please be decorous in your contribution. No name calling, no stereotyping, and no stigmatization of any kind. But I got a call from our friend Beji Jibe from Bauchi, that my friend that works with that NGO, Cell Foundation, and he said, please extend my kind regards to Bello Lukman, and I believe I've just done that. And now we have opened the phone lines. Below, we'll start with the messages.
1: Yeah, Mommy Miriam behind the City Lodge is also extending her greetings. Say hello to Miriam too, because she said that the children also listen to this program every time, every day. Good morning, King of Boys and Palm. Not every soul have the opportunity to witness this day. Andrew is gone and gone forever. Do you know that Andrew is among the good people I used to send a text message to every day? Mm-hmm. And today I deleted his name. What about you and me, Hassan Garba? Oh, my God, that is very, very touchy. And Hassan Garba sends text messages to
0: every
1: people
0: day,
1: every blessed morning. God bless you, Hassan Garba. Good morning, my dear presenters. May the soul of Andrew Goguim rest in peace. BMP, please help me with Omali's number or give him my number to help me solve a problem as promised by his GED guest last Thursday. They were around 2 days ago. Why didn't you just send the message to the right authority? Because sometimes when you want to go through personalities like this, you might not get your problem solved. But since they were here, why not just send the message while they are here, except if the phone numbers were not given during the course of the program? But nevertheless, we will do as you said. Neleb Salah Sinquan, good morning, unbiased radio presenters of political analysis. At this point in time, the NYSC reform is inconsequential at the moment. We should be talking of how to reform the security of the country, or reform our democracy, which is in a state of decay, or reforming our economy, which has melted down. At this material point in time, NYSC reform should be the story for another day, with pressing issues that need to be addressed. Neleb Salah is saying that, and we're told that Adire or tie and die is what the new uniform, the NYSC, that's what they call Kampala, will now be wearing, because they want local fabric ingrained into what the NYC is doing. Good morning, Bello and MC PDK. Thank you for analysis. May the good Lord bless you and your family. Thank God it's Friday again. I don't miss this program for anything. As we're entering the weekend, I pray for Plateau and Nigeria for peace. To cast to all staff of former Justin Rolimil and all our staff fans, Bulus Daniel, God bless you and God bless everybody out there. Good morning, MC PDK and Sagacious Bello. Thank you for speaking the truth as always. I wish our politicians will be listening to Political Update. Truly, if they make use of it, we will have a good country. Don Murphy is in jaws. You're welcome back, because yesterday you said you've been away for some time, and we welcome back Alhaji Omojorabi of Ansaruddin back to Nigeria, because he went for Mecca for the pilgrimage, and Baba Suleiman also in Ricos. You're welcome back. Good morning, Nigerians. My condolences to the family of Andrew Goguim, and also to all people that are listening. Great pump for me. Dahiru is in Keystone Bank in Terminals. Good morning to the Political Updates family. Juma Mubarak. May the Almighty God protect us the way things are going. I'm afraid killings here and there. Every day, God help us to get out of this problem. Juma Mubarak. Mohammed Tanku Garba is in Angwanrogo here in Jos. Good morning, Mr. Bello and Pam. The drama in Nigerian politics is quite brazen. They lie without shame, and the same people will return to us after 4 years with yet another circle of lies, and we will foolishly fall for it using tribe religion, etc. To play us to the gallery, it's time we the masses wake up and do the needful. Portugal Daniel is in Cornerstone Academy, Gold and Bees. Pam Don Quiz, have you noticed psychologically and socially that if a team is trailing 2-0 and in the 80th minute that other team score one goal, then you will see a re-engineered team. That's the score, the team that was weak before, that scored one at 80th minute.
0: They get inspired. They
1: will start disturbing that team until they score the second goal.
0: Sure.
1: Like it happened between Senegal and Belgium.
0: That was one of
1: that
0: the most
1: is akin to what just happened between ADC and the ruling party.
0: Sure.
1: Because right now, they just scored a goal in the 80th minute, talking about the ADC.
0: Sure.
1: Same party will go to them.
0: Sure.
1: Those that were sitting on the fence before now will feel, no, history is always on the side of the oppressed. Why not join these oppressed people, since they are the victims and the symbol of oppression as we speak right now?
0: Very unfortunate. Not so many politicians learn from that. Hello, good morning.
2: Good morning, Pandu. Good morning, son of nobody, because somebody fights everybody.
0: Your name and location, please.
2: My name is Navid. I'm from Terminals.
0: Go ahead, you have 1 minute.
2: What I want to say.

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1: Scent of water. At the scent of water. So if a tree has no scent, nothing. At the scent of water. They tell you something is growing inside of you that they are going to manage. Listen, retaliate in the language of the spirit, not in the language of men. You need to switch. Jude 1:20. Put Jude 1:20 for me. Put Jude 1:20. Put it there. Let's read it together. Let's read what they said. Quickly, please. Jude chapter 1. Only one chapter anyway. Verse 20. Verse 20. Quickly, please. But ye. That means something have been happening. Go to verse 19. Go to verse 19. Verse 19. Verse 19. Please be quick. Verse 19. He said, these be they who separate themselves sensual, having not the spirit. They present themselves as if they have something. They present themselves as if they have money. They present themselves as if they are very sensual. You look at them with watery eyes. But they have not the spirit. What is your advantage? They have not the spirit. I don't care how much you have. I don't care what you have. There is something that I have. If I say, if it scatter everything where you get, and if it move you from point A to point Z, look at what he says in verse 20. He said, but you, beloved, you have ability to build yourself in your most holy faith, praying in the Holy Ghost. You don't have anything. Yes. One month, nothing has happened. Stay there. 2 months, nothing has happened. Stay there. You go beg who you're not supposed to beg if you don't attend to spirit. You can be around people who have and still they don't want to give you. Because there's no power. There's no spirit power. You! But you, dynamic ability to effect a change. That means there is something happening. You don't like that thing. It say it is on your inside. It's not on your outside. So you have to bring it out. Say, he that is within me, come out. If there is a water that flows inside of me, come out. Let the water flow such a way that I can swim in the water that came from me. I don't know whether I'm talking to somebody. They say there is a 1%, only 1% of people will escape cancer, of prostate cancer, only 1%. I say, even if it's a macro, 0000 percentage, I'm part of them. Yes. I'm part of them. Psychabapanto, leko kretikandabasiya. God began to take me, and I began to research what kind of things did the apostles eat? What kind of things did the prophets eat? I noticed that they didn't eat much meat. They ate meat at festive periods. Are you hearing what I'm telling you now? I am Akusi. So at 70, I will be like this. At 90, I will be like this. At 120, I will be like this. Then I'll be thinking, if God departs at 125, maybe I'm done. Maybe I need to move now. I don't know whether I'm talking to somebody. There is no power in death that can swallow me. Talking, there is a backing of the spirit. It's not empty words. It doesn't return to me void. It comes back when it is done. It doesn't come back until it's done. Are you following me? It comes back when it is done. When I meet people.

0: I'm the last to talk. I hear what they say before I talk. Don't be who first talk. Now waiting you they talk. Are you following what I'm saying? That you are faster than me in talking does not mean you are making sense. That you are faster than me in talking does not mean you have something up here. And when you talk, it only reveals what the level that you are in the realm of the spirit. I don't know whether I'm talking to somebody. If you are a witness, say, I hear.
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0: from, but I feel this, so let me just like try my best not to let this happen again. We weren't necessarily put in the best position to make the best decisions. You can't be hard on yourself for it. These were the calls that you were given, so you have to understand that these, like, that's not who you are. You know you're trying to be the best you can be, but that's all you can do. If you don't give it all you got, you're only cheating yourself. Give it all you got, but if it ends up happening, it ends up happening. That's what's happening with me. It's like, God, I'm giving it all I got. Sometimes I'm weak and I'm gonna do it. And it's like, I'm not giving myself grace. I'm just like, understanding that's just how.
1: Money in the power. Yeah. Once you get a little, they just wanna take you down, cause I got the money in the power. Yeah. Once you get a little.

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1: So what's my bill?
0: No, don't worry about it. I got it.
1: Huh?
0: Mm-hmm. So what's your name?
1: Angelina,
0: don't worry about it. I got it.
1: Are you sure?
0: Yes, I am.
1: Okay. Thank you.
0: Of course. 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

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Oh, yeah.

Are you in a man? Are you in a man? 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Are you in a man? Samba way. Are you in a man? Are you in a man? Are you in a man? Are you in a man? Samba way. Am I like him? I got a patchy scene. Patchy, you valley valley. Me take to Tandy man. 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
2: To kick this party up properly, we're taking you straight to the pitch with that massive World Cup anthem. It's Die Die by Shakira and Burna Boy, the official song for the 2026 FIFA World Cup, which recently hit number one on Spotify's global chart. Let's vibe.

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3: Time for the entertainment roller coaster and the Chelsea King of G Party.
4: Yes, it's the Chelsea King of Gin Party, you know, brought to you by none other than the King of Gin, Chelsea London Dry Gin. We're stepping straight into the Chelsea Orange Entertainment Roller Coaster. Yeah, for our strawberry showbiz updates. Now, Ella, we've got to talk about the hottest trending topic in Nigeria right now, rapper YC. You know, sometimes people make a comeback with a big song, some people make a comeback with a big statement. And that's exactly what YC has done, the Olodo Uprising statement. But by the way, YC is extremely intelligent. You need to listen to that man. He's not just a rapper, he's got a whole lot of intellect there. So don't just stay at the Olodo intellect, the Olodo Uprising. Move on and know that this man got brains, right? That statement is hot and big.
5: It is everywhere. For those who missed it, Nigerian rapper YC went on a podcast and expressed major concern about what he called an Olodo uprising and Pella culture. He argued that Nigerian society is now celebrating internet virality over intellectual achievements.
4: So exactly, he stated that academic excellence is no longer celebrated and young people are encouraged to pursue online attention rather than developing skills. And then naturally, Pella, who was got the first half of the statement, the butt of the statement actually, he fired back accusing YC of being an idiot. Celebrity, and of course disrespecting him.
5: It didn't stop there. Jarvis, Pella's fiance, also jumped in to fiercely defend content creators. She pointed out that she actually attended university and graduated. But since the government hasn't provided jobs, educated Nigerians have to find alternative means of survival.
4: Now, Jarvis made a strong statement stating that the content creators are just trying to earn a living and should be thanking tech innovators like Elon Musk for providing the apps they use to survive. And hundreds of Nigerians have reached out and it split the room. Yeah, some older folks agree with YC, but others defend Pella and Jarvis due to the harsh economic realities, all right? So what are your thoughts? What do you think about it? Is there really an Olodo uprising in Niger? Are you guilty or not?
5: It's a tough balance between maintaining intellectual standards and surviving in today's economy, yo. But let's hear what the fans think. Drop your thoughts on our Facebook page.
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1: It's time for the Chelsea Mixer, the Chelsea Flavors of Success. The top 10 countdown powered by Chelsea London Dry Gin, now out in exciting orange and strawberry flavors. We are weaving these hits through the rest of the show, starting off with number 10, and it's Ashake with Why Love on the Chelsea Mixer.
2: And on the number 9 spot, we've got Omalay with Waste.
1: Shake the waist, that's your waist. Another big tune for the week on the Chelsea Mixer is Davy Doe, who is not resting on his oars. This man, he doesn't want to retire. He's back with a new one, taken from his Oriade album, which is coming out. He says, I Know Who I Be. That's the title of the song, featuring Jazz World and GLCJ.
2: 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Did you know that listening to high energy music can literally improve your physical endurance? So, if you're hitting the gym this weekend, this Chelsea Mixer is your perfect workout partner.
1: Oh yeah, go walk out with it.
3: Tuned into Chelsea King of Gin Party with Tito the Fire and Ella the Fourth.
4: 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It's the king of gin. Chelsea London Dry Gin. Right spirit, right feeling. Not to be sold to persons under the age of 18. Enjoy responsibly.

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1: Oh, yeah.
2: And we are back on the Chelsea King of Gin Party, and the countdown is heating up. Remember, Chelsea London Dry Gin is synonymous with a variety in music styles and genres, yeah? And before we hit the new tracks, here's your second chance at the giveaway.
3: Here is the question again. Which FIFA song featuring a Nigerian singer has broken chart records this week?
2: Post your answers on the Chelsea King and Gin Party on radio, on Facebook, and stand a chance to win lovely gifts. We're pushing up the charts right now. We've got Mr. P, and he can't look away. Some people call him an OG that should have retired, but he's like, you know what? American artists are old and still performing, so I can do it. And he's doing a real good way. I can't look away. Number 7 on the Chelsea Mixer.
3: Tiwa Savage, Wanico, and Mavo bringing all the energy on the number 6 spot with the song Energy.
2: And then we got number 5, Black Bones, Ashake with Chanel. And of course, remember that Black Bones and Odumaludu black out on each other's neck. Accusations back and forth. It's the Chelsea King of Gin Party.

0: positive.
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4: Oh yes, we've reached the absolute peak of the Chelsea Mixer. And of course, the top four hits dominating the streets. We've got number four, Tornado by Ira Starr.
5: Benson and Cyrus Together Outside on the number three spot on the song, Back Outside.
4: And of course, number two, Elumelu by Young John.

Young John making us want to be like Illumelu. It's on the number two spot, which means the reigning undisputed number one track for the week is drumroll. Forgiveness by Ashake. Turn your speakers all the way up.

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1: Yes, sir.
0: You don't see where ordinary chief the chair meeting when the king there for town.
1: Who's side? King of it happen.
0: Now be the matter of Chelsea London dry gin and them.
1: Tell them, Biko.
0: Or Ghana master, anytime. See as quality jam swagger.
1: Hey! 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
0: 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Drink with sense.
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1: 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Bye, guys.
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